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0: on your home for great classical music, Symphony in G Minor by Johann Baptist von Holl. Michael Helmrath conducted the Munich Philharmonic Chamber Orchestra. More great classical music coming up in our next hour here on Concert Hall. We'll be playing Beethoven's Pastoral Symphony, the number 6 in its entirety, as well as an interesting version of Johann Sebastian Bach's Toccata and Fugue in D minor. All that coming up in our next hour here on the Classical Station.
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Thank you so much for listening to The Classical Station. I'm Mark Schreiner. Welcome to Concert Hall. More wonderful, great classical music coming up in this hour. We'll hear the Leipzig Gewandhaus Orchestra under Kurt Mazur performing Beethoven's Symphony No. 6 in F, the Pastoral Symphony. That'll be coming up a little later this hour. But first, an arrangement of Johann Sebastian Bach's Toccata and Fugue in D minor for mandolin. Our performer is Alan Sariel.

on the classical station. A very interesting adaptation of Johann Sebastian Bach's Toccata and Fugue in D minor. Our mandolin player was Elon Sariel. Next on the classical station, Beethoven's Symphony No. 6 in F, the Pastoral Symphony. It paints a picture of a walk through the countryside. There's encounters with the birds, and you'll hear very specifically denoted calls of the cuckoo and nightingale. He encounters a thunderstorm and then the glorious sky after that. We'll hear a recording of the Leipzig Gewandhaus Orchestra conducted by Kurt Mazur.

on the classical station, Beethoven's Symphony No. 6 in F, the Pastoral Symphony, performed for us by the Leipzig Gewandhaus Orchestra, conducted by Kurt Mazur. Well, please stay tuned here to the classical station for Music in the Night, which begins at 10 p.m. Eastern, just a few moments from now. We'll feature music by Schubert, Ravel, Mozart, Haydn, and so much more. All that coming up during Music in the Night in just a few minutes here on the classical station. To take you there, Lullaby, Opus 30 by composer Camillo Sivori. Our violinist is Rachel Barton Pine, and she's joined by pianist Matthew Hegel.

0: Camillo Sivori, the composer, with a soothing composition titled Lullaby, Opus 30. We heard violinist Rachel Barton Pine and the pianist named Matthew Hagel. Our thanks goes to Mark Schreiner for presenting the concert hall program. Stay tuned. We have music in the night straight ahead here on the Classical Station.
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Hello, you're listening to Music in the Night here on The Classical Station. This is Dane Bryant Frazier. We have some more great music for you, including composers Wolfgang Amadeus Mozart with his clarinet concerto in A, Mother Goose Suite by Maurice Ravel, and first, we'll enjoy a piece by Franz Schubert. It is his impromptu in A-flat. We'll hear a piano performance by Radu Lupu. We hope you enjoy the music here on Music in the Night, the Classical Station.

We just enjoyed Franz Schubert's Impromptu in the key of A flat major, a wonderful piano performance by Radu Lupu. Next, here on Music in the Night, we have the A Boat on the Ocean composer. We'll also hear him a little bit later. This is Maurice Ravel with his famous Mother Goose Suite. Charles Munch is leading the Boston Symphony Orchestra, and after this one, we'll have Mozart's Clarinet Concerto in A major.

A terrific rendition of Mother Goose Suite, composed by Maurice Ravel. We heard the Boston Symphony Orchestra. The conductor was Charles Munsch. The next composer we have for you wrote his first symphony at the age of 8. This is Wolfgang Amadeus Mozart with his clarinet concerto in A major. The clarinetist is Charles Nydick with the Orpheus Chamber Orchestra. And this will be another great one here on the Classical Station.

We enjoyed Mozart's Clarinet Concerto in A, the Orpheus Chamber Orchestra, rather with the clarinetist Charles Nydecke.

0: This week's Great Sacred Music program includes stunning performances by the Bach Collegium Japan, Choir of Westminster Abbey, and Voces Nave et Antique, with works by Thomas Tallis, Randall Thompson, Giovanni Pierluigi da Palestrina, and more. 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
0: 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Following this program, we'll have Sleepers Awake in just an hour with Verdi, Souk, and more. Upcoming, we have Haydn's 100th Symphony. We'll have Arthur Foote with Suite in E for Strings. And first, a brief composition by André Coverley. It is Adagio from Quintet for Winds and Piano. We'll hear the Woodwind Society of Montreal.

The Woodwind Society of Montreal with Adagio from Quintet for Winds and Piano, composed by André Caplet. Next, we feature an orchestra that was established in the year 1904 by the musicians themselves. This is the London Symphony Orchestra, with their performance under the conduction of Kenneth Klein. It is Suite in E for Strings, composed by Arthur Foote.

the finale there that leads, rather ends on something known as a Picardy third, which is when you're in a minor key and you land major, you finish the chord, the key in a major chord. Very, it takes your ear and it just takes on this weird little journey. That was a composition by Arthur Foote with Suite in E for Strings, the London Symphony Orchestra, led by Kenneth Klein. Next, we have composer Joseph Haydn with his famous military symphony. This is number 100 in G. The conductor is Leonard Slotkin, who's conducting the Philharmonia Orchestra to this performance.

We enjoyed Joseph Haydn's Symphony No. 100 in G Major, Military. Leonard Slatkin was the conductor who conducted the Philharmonia Orchestra. Next up here on the finale of Music in the Night, we have the composer who conducted the orchestra we heard earlier, the London Symphony Orchestra with Harry Potter, Star Wars, and so on. This is John Williams with his E.T., Adventures on Earth, SQ. We'll hear the Boston Pops led by, guess who, John Williams.

0: John Williams, the Boston Pops, conducted by John Williams, Adventures on Earth from E.T.
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Hello, you're listening to Sleepers Awake here on the Classical Station. This is Dane Bryant Frazier, and we have some more great music well on the way, including Rachmaninoff with his Third Symphony. We'll have Joaquin Turina with Toccata and Fugue, Josef Suk, and first, born this day in 1813, Giuseppe Verdi with Four Seasons Ballet from the opera The Sicilian Vespers. We're going to hear a performance by the Metropolitan Opera Orchestra, and the conductor is James Levine.

Giuseppe Verdi's Four Seasons Ballet from the opera The Sicilian Vespers. We enjoyed a performance by the Metropolitan Opera Orchestra, conducted by James Levine. Your chance to help keep great classical music on the air well into the future might already be parked in your garage. 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Agustín Hodelik is this next violinist with Charles Owen, the pianist. This is a duet performance of four pieces for violin and piano, Opus 17, composed by Josef Suk.

We heard Josef Suk, Four Pieces for Violin and Piano, Opus 17. Augustin Hadelik was the violinist, and the pianist was Charles Owen. Next on the classical station, we're going to have some Mozart with his string quintet in G minor. We'll have Kalber with flute sonata in A, and Rachmaninoff as well with his Third Symphony. The next one we have for you is Joaquin Turina with Toccata and Fugue. We'll hear a performance by harpist Nicanor Thelaveta.

0: Nicanor Zabaleta, the harpist, with a performance of Toccata and Fugue. That one was composed by Joaquin Turina. Next, we have a symphony for you, the Third Symphony in A minor, composed by Sergei Rachmaninoff. This is a terrific one. It'll be performed by the Luzerne Symphony Orchestra, conducted by James Gaffigan. Enjoy.
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Rachmaninoff Symphony No. 3 in A Minor Opus 44. We hope you enjoyed that one. It was performed by the Luzern Symphony Orchestra, conducted by James Geffigan. Philippe Gobert is our next composer with Flute Sonata. So the other one was A Minor. We're turning this one to Major. It is Flute Sonata in A Major. Linda Marianello performs flute alongside pianist Robert Morrison.

0: Philippe Gobert with the flute sonata in A, Linda Marianella the flutist, and Robert Mortensen the pianist.
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Next on Sleepers Awake, we have A.J. Potter, Richard Strauss with Horn Concerto 2, Weber, and Beethoven. First, before Beethoven, we'll have Wolfgang Amadeus Mozart with String Quintet in G minor, the Tukash Quartet, and Georgi Puk performs the viola.

Mozart's String Quintet in G minor, the Takash Quartet, and Georgi Pak, the violist. Next up, Beethoven, Piano Sonata 23 in F minor, performed by Philip Entremont.

0: Piano Sonata number 23 in F minor, a Appassionata composed by Beethoven. Pianist Philippe Entremont here on Sleepers Await, the Classical Station. More music on the way.
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You're listening to Sleepers Awake on the Classical Station. We have Richard Strauss, A.J. Potter, and Friedrich Carl Maria von Weber with clarinet quintet in B-flat. Richard Stoltzmann performing clarinet with the Tokyo String Quartet.

Crunchius. Odin is this conductor with the RTE Sinfonietta. We'll hear Rhapsody Under a High Sky, composed by A.J. Potter, who was born in 1910.

We enjoyed A.J. Potter's Rhapsody Under a High Sky, the RTE Sinfonietta, conducted by Prunius Auden. Next we have Richard Strauss with Horn Concerto 2 in E-flat. The hornist is the performer named Norbert Hauptmann with the Berlin Philharmonic, led by Zubin Mehta.

0: Richard Strauss's Horn Concerto 2 in E-flat, the Berlin Philharmonic, with Norbert Hauptmann, the horn performer. The conductor was Zubin Mehta.
1: Alphabetically from Adolf Adam to Alexander von Zelimsky and all the composers in between, chronologically from the 16th century to the 21st and all the years in between. 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
0: Next up, we have Michael Haydn and First Gabriel Fauré with String Quartet in E minor, performing as the Miami String Quartet.

Gabriel Fauré's String Quartet in A minor, the Miami String Quartet, with a performance. You're listening to Sleepers Awake on the Classical Station, and next up we have Harold Farbermann conducting Symphony 30 in D minor. That one is composed by Michael Haydn. We'll hear the Bournemouth Sinfonietta.

Michael Haydn's 30th Symphony in D minor, performed by the Barnmouth Sinfonietta, conducted by Harold Faberman. Next up, the French composer César Franck with Prelude, Fugue, and the variation Opus 18. Performing is pianist Paul Crossley in what was a composition for organ transcribed for piano by Harold Bauer.

0: the entire piece in a minor key and ending in a major key. This was César Franck's Prelude, Fugue, and Variation, performed by Paul Crossley.
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0: Next on the Classical Station, we have Fanny Mendelssohn-Hensoll, Maurice Ravel, and first the great Claude Debussy with Sirens. From Nocturnes, we'll have Charles Dutoit, who's leading Canada, Montreal Symphony Orchestra, and chorus.

Debussy's Sirens from Nocturnes, the Montreal Symphony Orchestra and Chorus. Charles Dutoit was the conduction. Stay tuned. Weekend Classics with Dr. Jonathan Kramer begins in just about an hour at 6 a.m. Eastern Time. He has music by Mendelssohn, Octet in E-flat. He has Clementi, as well as Schubert with Fantasia in C. We have Verdi, Haydn, Gatha, Chopin with two nocturnes, Bach, and more. Stay tuned. 6 a.m. Eastern Time here on the Classical Station. Next is Rhapsody Espagnole, composed by Maurice Ravel. We'll hear the Vienna Philharmonic, and they are led by Lauren Mazel. This is Spanish Rhapsody.

Maurice Ravel's Rhapsody Espagnole. We heard the Vienna Philharmonic led by Lauren Mozell. Next, we have for you Fanny Mendelssohn Hensel, born 1805.

her piano sonata in C minor. We're going to hear a piano performance by Liana Cirbescu. After this, we'll have some more great music here on the Classical Station with Mozart, Bach, and more.

Fanny Mendelssohn-Hensel with Piano Sonata in key of C minor. That was performed a wonderful job by Liana Sherbescu. Well, next up we have for you composer Ludwig von Beethoven with Piano Sonata number 13 in great key of E flat. That's a terrific key. We'll hear pianist John O'Connor. This is Dane Bryant Frazier. You've listened to Sleepers Awake. We hope you've enjoyed the music. We have plenty more to come here on the Classical Station with Weekend Classics. After this, you'll have Dr. Jonathan Kramer.

0: 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Listening to classical music can make you feel that. 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
1: And thus endeth Sleepers Awake with host Dane Fraser. And thus beginneth Weekend Classics. And I'll be your host for the next 3 hours. I'm Dr. Jonathan Kramer. It's going to be a pleasure to bring you some wonderful classical compositions by our favorites, Mozart, Bach, Chopin. And we're going to start with music by Luigi Cherubini, who was a contemporary of Beethoven, Italian composer who had his career in France. We're going to hear his symphony in D major, Orchestra of Tuscany. Donato Renzetti is conductor. But first, we're going to have a brief weather report, and we're going to have rain. Rain is likely. It's the remnants of the hurricane that's churning up the Gulf of Mexico. And today we're going to have 90% chance of precipitation. New precipitation amounts between a tenth and a quarter of an inch are possible. Tonight, showers with thunderstorms also possible after 1 a.m. 3/4 of an inch are possible tonight. Sunday, a chance of showers and thunderstorms, then showers likely and possibly a thunderstorm after 2 p.m. Sunday night, showers are likely. Columbus Day, sunny with a high near 81 degrees. Monday night, mostly clear with a low around 60 degrees. Tuesday, sunny with a high near 85. Tuesday night, clear with a low around 64. Wednesday is sunny with a high near 82 degrees. Thursday, sunny with a high near 76 degrees. And Friday, sunny with a high near 77 degrees. Enjoy this week. It should be an interesting weather patterns because of the hurricane. Okay, so we're going to start out our Weekend Classics with music by Luigi Cherubini, his symphony in D major.

Luigi Cherubini, who lived from 1760 to 1842. His symphony in D major, performed there by the Orchestra of Tuscany, Donato Renzetti, was conducting. This week's Great Sacred Music program includes stunning performances by the Bach Collegium Japan, Choir of Westminster Abbey in Voces Novae et Antique, and with works by Thomas Tallis, Randall Thompson, Giovanni Pierluigi de Palestrina, and more. Please join us this Sunday at 8 a.m. Eastern Time for Great Sacred Music following Sing for Joy, right here on the Classical Station. Next, we have music by Wolfgang Amadeus Mozart and performed by Gidon Kremer, no relation. It's going to be conducted by Nicholas Harnoncourt and the Vienna Philharmonic, Mozart's Violin Concerto No. 3 in G major, Kürschel 216.

Wolfgang Amadeus Mozart, his violin concerto number 3 in G major, Kürschel 216. The Vienna Philharmonic, conducted by Nicholas Harnoncourt, with Gidon Kremer, violin soloist. Taking us up to the hour, we're going to hear the Bourets number 1 and 2 from the English Suite number 2 in A major, in A minor, BWV 807 by Johann Sebastian Bach. Andras Schiff is the piano soloist.

0: That was music by Johann Sebastian Bach, his Bourets number 1 and 2 from the English Suite number 2 in A minor, BWV 807. Andras Schiff was the piano soloist.
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0: Welcome back to the second hour of Weekend Classics. I'm your host, Dr. Jonathan Kramer. It's a pleasure to be here with you this morning. We have music by Chopin and Niels Gade, for instance, in the next hour. But first, we have a weather report on the top of the hour. It's 63 degrees right now at the airport under light rain. The outlying rain clouds of the hurricane that's churning up the Gulf of Mexico and the Florida Panhandle. Today, it's rain is likely all day. And then showers after 2 p.m., high near 69. East wind 9 to 14 miles an hour with gusts as high as 26 miles an hour. The chance of precipitation today is 90%. So bring an umbrella if you're going out. Saturday night is showers with thunderstorms possible. Sunday, a chance of showers and thunderstorms, then showers likely and possibly a thunderstorm after 2 p.m. Mostly cloudy with a high near 79. East winds, 8 to 13 miles an hour, becoming south in the afternoon. Sunday night is showers likely again, mainly between 7 p.m. and 8 p.m., partly cloudy with a low around 64 degrees. Then the weather will change and clear. We'll have on Columbus Day, sunny with a high near 81. Tuesday, sunny with a high near 85. Tuesday night, clear with a low around 64. Wednesday, sunny with a high near 82. Thursday, sunny, and Friday, sunny with highs in the upper 70s. Enjoy the week. Bring an umbrella when it's appropriate and put it away when it isn't. We're going to start the hour with music by Frédéric Chopin. Two of his nocturnes, Opus 37. Jan Liszicki is the piano soloist.

Music by Frédéric Chopin. Two Nocturnes, Opus 37, performed by Jan Lischitzky, piano soloist. Such beautiful music, what a gift to humanity. Mr. Chopin, the poet of the keyboard. 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The program also features Haydn's Symphony No. 49 and Schumann's Symphony No. 2, October 18th at 3 p.m. at Memorial Hall in Chapel Hill. Tickets and more information at 919-733-2750. 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Next, we have music by the Danish composer Niels Gade, who lived from 1817 to 1890. His Symphony No. 4 in B flat, Opus 20. Performed here by the Danish National Radio Symphony Orchestra, conducted by Christopher Hogwood.

the Danish National Radio Symphony Orchestra, conducted by Christopher Hogwood, in Niels Gade, Symphony No. 4 in B-flat, Opus 20. This Saturday at 1 p.m., Saturday's On Point travels back to the classical era with Paul Renitsky's enchanting ballet, The Forest Maiden. Set in a magical woodland world, this complete ballet combines romance, adventure, and theatrical spectacle with music drawing on works by Beethoven, Mozart, and Joseph Bologna Chevalier de Saint-Georges. Discover a fascinating chapter in ballet history this weekend on theclassicalstation.org. Also, this week, Monday Night at the Symphony features the BBC Symphony Orchestra, which was founded in 1930. The program features music by Frederick Delius, Sir Edward Elgar, and more. The great composer Ray Vaughan Williams is celebrated on his birthday as the ensemble performs his Symphony No. 2 under the direction of Martin Brabens. The concert begins Monday night at 8 p.m. Eastern, after Drop the Needle, only on the Classical Station. And now we have a keyboard concerto in D major by Joseph Haydn. It's performed by the English concert Trevor Pinnock, both conducting and performing on the harpsichord.

0: Joseph Haydn, his keyboard concerto in D major, the English concert was performed by, was conducted by Trevor Penick, who was also the harpsichord soloist on that recording.
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0: Top of the 8 o'clock hour, we are going to have a quick weather report, and then we're going to proceed into the 8 o'clock hour with music by Giuseppe Verdi, Louise Ferenc, and others. It's 60 degrees now at the airport under a light rain. Chance of rain this morning, then showers this afternoon. Not as warm, with highs in the upper 60s. East winds 10 to 15 miles an hour with gusts up to 30 miles this afternoon. Chance of rain is 90% today. Tonight, showers in the evening, then showers with a chance of thunderstorms after midnight. Near steady temperature in the mid-60s. East winds 10 to 15 miles an hour. Gusts up to 30 miles an hour in the evening. Chances of rain near 100% tonight. Sunday, mostly cloudy with a chance of thunderstorms, a chance of showers in the morning, then showers likely in the afternoon. Warmer with highs in the upper 70s. The southeast winds at 5 to 10 miles an hour, becoming southerly from 10 to 15 miles an hour, with gusts of up to 25 miles an hour in the afternoon. Chance of rain, 70%. Sunday night, partly cloudy, showers likely in the evening, lows in the lower 60s. Southwest winds 5 to 10 miles an hour, gusts up to 25 miles an hour in the evening, and the chance of rain is 70%. Columbus Day, mostly sunny, highs around 80 degrees, northwest winds up to 5 to 10 miles an hour with gusts up to 20 miles an hour. Then Monday night through Wednesday night, clear, lows in the lower 60s and highs in the mid-80s. And then Thursday through Friday, mostly clear, highs in the upper 70s and lows in the upper 50s. Enjoy the week. Bring a rain, an umbrella when needed, and enjoy the warmth of the early fall weather at the end of the week. 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We're going to move on with music by Giuseppe Verdi, the Queen's Ballet from the opera Don Carlo. The orchestra of the Bologna Community Theater is conducted here by Riccardo Chailly. Giovanni Adamo is the violin soloist.

thrilling music by Giuseppe Verdi from his opera Don Carlo, the Queen's Ballet. And if you don't know the opera, if you've seen it or not seen it, it's really a terrific, one of his greatest. Orchestra of the Bologna Community Theater was conducted by Riccardo Chailly. Giovanni Adamo was the violin soloist. Next, we have music by the 19th century woman composer Louise Ferenc. Very prolific, wrote in every genre. And she was very much admired by Schumann and Berlioz during her life. She lived from 1804 to 1878. And we're going to hear her overture, number 2 in E flat major, opus 24. The European Soloists of Luxembourg, with Christoph Koenig conducting.

We've been listening to music by Louise Ferenc, who lived from 1804 to 1875. We heard her overture number 2 in E flat major, opus 24, The European Soloists of Luxembourg, was directed by Christoph Koenig. And taking us up to the hour, we're going to hear Franz Schubert's great Fantasia in C major, Deutsch 760, The Wanderer Fantasy. We're going to hear a 1963 performance by Sviatoslav Richter.

Well, Western classical music doesn't get much better than that. That's Franz Schubert's great Fantasia in C major, Deutsch Listing 760, The Wanderer Fantasy. And now we're going to hear Ralph Vaughan Williams' Fantasy on Greensleeves. Leonard Bernstein conducting the New York Philharmonic Orchestra.

0: That was Leonard Bernstein conducting the New York Philharmonic in a performance of Fantasia on Greensleeves by Ralph Vaughan Williams.
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0: Welcome back to Weekend Classics here on the Classical Station, WCPE. I'm your host, Patrick Mulhern, looking forward to a morning filled with great classical music. It's a pleasure to be listening with you today. In the next hour, we'll be hearing works by Felix Mendelssohn, Muzio Clementi, Florence Price, and Wolfgang Amadeus Mozart. But up next, we'll be hearing a work by Italian composer of the late Renaissance, Alfonso Ferrabosco the Elder, who was primarily responsible for the growth of the madrigal in England and may have been a spy for Elizabeth II. We'll be hearing his Gaillard, a popular Renaissance dance performed by Christopher Wilson, our lutist.

That was Gaylard by Alfonso Ferrabosco the Elder, performed by Christopher Wilson. Up next, German composer, pianist, organist, and conductor of the early Romantic era, Felix Mendelssohn, who lived from 1809 to 1847. We'll be hearing his Octet in E-flat, Opus 20, performed by the Academy of St. Martin in the Fields Chamber Ensemble.

Spectacular. That was the Academy of St. Martin in the Fields Chamber Ensemble performing Felix Mendelssohn's Octet in E-flat, Opus 20. There's something special about neighbors coming together to keep a tradition alive. On Friday, October 30th, the Friends of Greensboro return for a special fall fun drive challenge. Generous supporters from the Greensboro area will match contributions throughout the day, helping make every gift go even further. It's another wonderful example of what happens when the Classical Station family comes together around something we all share, a love of great music. Come home to the classics and join us for the Friends of Greensboro Challenge on Friday, October 30th. Up next, a work by Italian composer, virtuoso pianist, music publisher, and piano manufacturer, Muzio Clementi, who lived from 1752 to 1832 and is known as the father of the piano. We'll be hearing his 12 Monferinas, Opus 49. Monferinas refer to a collection of folk dances from the Monferrat region of Italy. Here, we'll be listening to Dominic Celli perform piano.

0: That was Dominic Celli performing Muzio Clementi's 12 Monferinas, Opus 49. This week on Preview, clarinetist conductor Paul Meyer and the Kurpfalzisches Chamber Orchestra perform Karl Stamitz's Clarinet Concerto No. 10 in B-flat major. Also, Sergei Rachmaninoff's Symphonic Dances, Opus 45, performed by the Netherlands Radio Philharmonic Orchestra under Karina Kenelakis. Preview, bringing you the best in new classical releases every Sunday from 6 to 9 p.m. Eastern, only on the Classical Station. Up next, American composer, pianist, organist, and music teacher of the modern era, Florence Price, who lived from 1887 to 1953. He was a prolific composer, producing over 300 works, and was the first African-American woman to be recognized as a symphonic composer. We'll be hearing her 1953 composition, Dances in the Canebrakes, performed by William Chapman Niaho.
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Welcome back to Classical Cafe here on WCPE, the classical station. I'm your host, Patrick Mulhern, and we just heard William Chapman Yahoe performing Florence Price's Dances in the Canebrakes. Today at 1 p.m., Saturday's On Point travels back to the classical era with Paul Reninsky's enchanting ballet, The Forest Maiden. Set in a magical woodland world, this complete ballet combines romance, adventure, and theatrical spectacle with music drawing on the works of Beethoven, Mozart, Joseph Bellone, Chevalier de Saint-Georges. Discover a fascinating chapter in ballet history today on theclassicalstation.org. Up next, Austrian composer and multi-instrumentalist of the classical period, Wolfgang Amadeus Mozart, who lived from 1756 to 1791, will be hearing his Serenade No. 10 in B-flat for winds, Grand Partita, performed by the London Symphony Orchestra. Jamie Martin conducts with solos by Oliver Stankiewicz, Juliana Koch, Andrew Mariner, Richard Reynolds, Rachel Goff, and Timothy Jones.

0: That was Jaime Martín conducting the London Symphony Orchestra and a performance of Wolfgang Amadeus Mozart's Serenade No. 10 in B-flat for winds, his Gran Partita. Did you know that many companies will double or even triple their employees' donations to nonprofits? Well, now you do. Check to see if your company will match your gift by visiting our website, theclassicalstation.org. From there, click on Donate, then Matching Gifts. Up next, French composer, organist, conductor, and pianist of the Romantic era, Camille Saint-Saëns, who lived from 1835 to 1921. We'll be hearing his Symphony No. 2 in A minor, Opus 55. Yondani Boot conducts the London Symphony Orchestra.
1: 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The important time period of classical music began over at least three, maybe four centuries ago. And thanks to listeners like you, the classical station can continue spreading the joy of the timeless genre that is classical music all around the world for generations to come.

That was the London Symphony Orchestra performing Camille Saint-Saëns' Symphony No. 2 in A minor, Opus 55. This week's great classical music program includes stunning performances by the Bach Collegium Japan Choir of Westminster Abbey and Voces Novae et Antiquae, with works by Thomas Tallis, Randall Thompson, Giovanni Pierluigi da Palestrina, and more. Please join us this Sunday at 8 a.m. Eastern Time for great sacred music, following Sing for Joy right here on the Classical Station. Up next, Russian composer of the modern era, Dmitri Shostakovich, who lived from 1906 to 1975, whose relationship with the Soviet government was fraught with many of his works condemned and denounced by the state. His Waltz No. 1 from Jazz Suite No. 2 was not one of those works, despite the Soviets' feelings that jazz was a bourgeois Western import. We'll be hearing his work performed by the Royal Concertgebouw Orchestra, with Ricardo Chailly conducting.

That was the Royal Concertgebouw Orchestra performing Waltz No. 1 from Jazz Suite No. 2 by Dmitri Shostakovich. Up next,

a work by renowned Spanish composer and pianist of the modern era, Manuel de Falla, who lived from 1876 to 1946. He was a contemporary of Claude Debussy, Paul Dukas, and Maurice Ravel. We'll be hearing his Nights in the Gardens of Spain, performed by the Philadelphia Orchestra, conducted by Eugene Ormandy, our featured pianist, Philippe Entremont.

That was Eugene Ormandy conducting the Philadelphia Orchestra in a performance of Manuel de Falla's Nights in the Gardens of Spain, featuring Philippe Entremont as the pianist. Coming up next in the noon hour of Weekend Classics with Peggy Powell, we'll be hearing works by Giuseppe Verdi, Franz Schubert, and Gioachino Rossini. Up next, though, a work by Italian Baroque composer and impresario Antonio Vivaldi. His Four Seasons, Winter, performed by the English Chamber Orchestra and conducted by Nigel Kennedy.

0: This is the classical station where we've been listening to Vivaldi's Four Seasons, Winter. It was performed by the English Chamber Orchestra under the direction of Nigel Kennedy. Thank you, Patrick.
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0: Good afternoon, and thank you for joining me today for Weekend Classics here on the Classical Station. I'm Peggy Powell, always happy to be here to share this beautiful music with you. This hour, we'll hear instrumental excerpts from two Italian operas and a Schubert piano sonata before an afternoon of late classical era ballet and, if time allows, the first act of Paul McCartney's Ocean's Kingdom Ballet. Let's get started. The Sicilian Vespers is a five-act grand opera based on the 13th century uprising against French occupation in Palermo, Sicily. A serious and dramatic subject. Giuseppe Verdi composed the opera for the Paris Opera, and as we know, Parisian audiences expected a ballet in the second act as a break from the action. The Four Seasons Ballet from the Sicilian Vespers is performed for us now by the Orchestra of the Bologna Community Theater, conducted by Riccardo Chailly.

We've just heard the Four Seasons Ballet by Giuseppe Verdi, who was born on this day in 1813. It was played by the orchestra of the Bologna Community Theater under the direction of Riccardo Chailly on the classical station. What's better than coming home to the classics? Getting out of the house to hear them live. During our fall fun drive, we'll be giving away concert tickets from some of the outstanding arts organizations in our community, giving you a chance to experience great classical music in person. And we're opening the doors to the WCPE vault for some special mystery swag bags. You never know what treasures from the classical station's past might find their way into your hands. So listen closely throughout the fall fun drive. There will be music, memories, tickets, surprises, and plenty of reasons to come home to the classics. 1815 was a busy compositional year for the young Franz Schubert. He was studying under Antonio Salieri and working at his father's school. He wrote orchestral and liturgical music as well as over 100 lieder. He also began a piano sonata that he put aside before composing a finale. We'll be listening to this early work, Piano Sonata in E, D 157. It's played by Leonard Hocusson.

This is the Classical Station, where we've just heard Franz Schubert's Piano Sonata in E D-157. This week on Preview, clarinetist conductor Paul Meyer performs Carl Stamitz's Clarinet Concerto No. 10 in B-flat major. Also, Sergei Rachmaninoff's Symphonic Dances, Opus 45. Preview, bringing you the best in new classical releases every Sunday from 6 to 9 p.m. Eastern, only on the Classical Station. Gioachino Rossini's 1825 opera, The Journey to Reims, was composed for the coronation of France's King Charles X. It describes a situation many of us may be familiar with. A travel delay forces us to miss an important occasion. In this case, it's a group of dignitaries who cannot find a carriage or coach to take them from Paris to Reims for the coronation. They make the best of things and celebrate in Paris. Riccardo Muti and the Philharmonia Orchestra perform Overture to the Journey to Reims.

0: Here on the Classical Station, Riccardo Muti and the Philharmonia Orchestra performed Overture to the Journey to Reims by Giuseppe Verdi.
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0: Thank you for choosing the Classical Station this afternoon. I'm Peggy Powell, your host for Saturdays on Point, the Classical Station's weekly ballet program. Today we'll hear ballet music from the late 18th and early 19th centuries, when ballet was transitioning from a sequence of disconnected dances to dramatic narratives where the dancers' gestures, facial expressions, and body movements contributed to the plot. Costumes were less restrictive, allowing for modest leaps and twirls, but the dancers weren't on point. We'll begin with a full ballet by Paul Vranitzky, followed by ballet music composed by Beethoven, Joseph Bologna, and Mozart. Paul Vranitzky's The Forest Maiden is a three-act ballet that premiered in Vienna in 1796. It was a huge hit and inspired Beethoven to write his 12 variations on a Russian dance based on a melody from this ballet. The ballet describes the relationship between a Polish prince and the wild maiden he discovers in the forest living on her own. They fall in love. The maiden's past is discovered. She is a lost princess, and the court celebrates their marriage. It's performed by the Czech Chamber Philharmonic Orchestra Pardubice, conducted by Marek Šitlec.

This is Saturdays on Point at the Classical Station, and we've just heard Paul Vranitzky's Forest Maiden Ballet, performed by the Czech Chamber Philharmonic Orchestra, conducted by Marek Stielitz. 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More information at dukearts.org. Ludwig van Beethoven composed one ballet, Creatures of Prometheus, Opus 43. It premiered in Vienna in 1801. It's an allegorical ballet based on Greek mythology. Prometheus creates a woman and man from clay, brings them to life using fire stolen from heaven. He brings the animated creatures to the gods, who teach them music and the arts. They develop reason, free will, and an understanding of human joy and sorrow. We'll be listening to the finale of this ballet, a joyful celebration of humanity, performed by Helsingborg Symphony Orchestra, conducted by Andrew Manzi.

0: Andrew Manzi conducted the Helsingborg Symphony Orchestra in that performance of Finale from The Creatures of Prometheus, a ballet by Ludwig van Beethoven.
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0: I'm Peggy Powell. Thank you for tuning in for Saturdays on Point on the Classical Station. We continue our afternoon of classical era ballet music with Joseph Bologna's Ballet in D from his 1780 comic opera, Le Monde Anonyme. It's performed by the Royal Opera Orchestra of Versailles, conducted by Théotime Langlois de Swart.

Tête à Tête Langlois de Swart conducted the Royal Opera Orchestra of Versailles in that performance of Ballet in D from Joseph Bologna's opera L'Amant Anonyme. This week's Great Sacred Music program includes stunning performances by the Bach Collegium Japan, Choir of Westminster Abbey, and Voces Novae et Antique, with works by Thomas Tallis, Randall Thompson, Giovanni Pierluigi da Palestrina, and more. Please join us this Sunday at 8 a.m. Eastern Time for Great Sacred Music following Sing for Joy, right here on the Classical Station. Wolfgang Amadeus Mozart was a child prodigy and, like many child stars, had difficulty establishing a career as an adult. He found himself in this position at 22 years old, living in Vienna, trying to scrape together the funds to keep himself going. He accepted an opportunity to compose music for a one-act ballet, Les Petits Rien, The Little Nothings. It premiered in 1778, but Mozart wasn't credited for the score. It's performed for us by the Scottish Chamber Orchestra with Raymond Lepard conducting.

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The celebration features artists and artisans, master gardener information, 50-plus vendors, a classic car show, music by My Cousin Skinny, and so much more. Additional information at wfgardenclub.org. Thank you for tuning in this afternoon. Joyce Kidd is here, ready to bring you more weekend classics. But Saturday's On Point concludes with Moonrise, the final act of Ocean's Kingdom, a four-act ballet by Paul McCartney. He composed it in 2011 for the New York City Ballet. It's performed by the London Classical Orchestra, conducted by John Wilson.

That was an incredible piece of music by Paul McCartney. The Moonrise from Ocean's Kingdom, performed here on the Classical Station by the London Classical Orchestra under the baton of Maestro John Wilson.

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1: And a very good afternoon to you, classical music lovers. I'm Joyce Kidd, and I will be hosting Weekend Classics for the next 3 hours. That will take us to the Saturday Evening Request Program. Thank you for listening, and we enjoy your company very, very much. Our first work on this Saturday afternoon is by Felix Mendelssohn. It was composed in 1842, and it has 14 movements. This is selections from Incidental Music to A Midsummer Night's Dream, based on the play by William Shakespeare. The great late James Levine will be conducting the Chicago Symphony Orchestra in this performance.

Here on the Classical Station, we've been listening to Felix Mendelssohn and his selections from Incidental Music to a Midsummer Night's Dream, composed in 1842. The Chicago Symphony gave a stellar performance under the baton of Maestro James Levine. This week on Preview, clarinetist conductor Paul Meyer and the Kurpfälzisches Chamber Orchestra perform Carl Stamitz's Clarinet Concerto No. 10 in B-flat major. Also, Sergei Rachmaninoff's Symphonic Dances, Opus 45, performed by the Netherlands Radio Symphony Orchestra, that is, Philharmonic Orchestra, under Karina Kanalaskis. Preview brings you the best in new classical releases every Sunday from 6 to 9 p.m. Eastern, only on the Classical Station. Our next work is by a Czech composer who flourished during the classical period. His name is Johann Baptist von Hall, and we will hear his Symphony No. D minor in four movements, composed in 1767. Performance is by Concerto Cologne, here on Weekend Classics.

We've just listened to a classical period work by Czech composer Johann Baptist von Hall. That was Symphony in D Minor, performed by the Concerto Cologne here on Weekend Classics. Music continues now with Antonín Dvořák and one of his very famous works from the year 1886. We'll hear Slavonic Dances, numbers 5 through 7, Opus 72, performed by the Great Cleveland Orchestra and conducted by Maestro Christoph von Dohnányi.

a work with great spirit here on the Classical Station, composed by Antonín Dvořák in 1886. We heard his Slavonic Dances, numbers 5 through 7, opus 72. Christoff von Dohnányi did a wonderful job conducting the Cleveland Orchestra to bring us those beautiful orchestral sounds.

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1: A very good afternoon to all of you, in case you're just tuning in to the Classical Station. I'm Joyce Kidd, hosting Weekend Classics. We're going to begin the 4 o'clock hour Eastern Time with a work from the Romantic era that has very deep emotional expression. Composed by Robert Schumann in 1845, this is his only piano concerto in A minor, Opus 54. Colin Davis conducts the London Symphony Orchestra, and joining them is pianist extraordinaire Yevgeny Kisin.

Here on Weekend Classics, we've been enjoying the wonderful composition that Robert Schumann composed in 1845. That was Piano Concerto in A Minor, Opus 54. Colin Davis conducted the London Symphony Orchestra, and joining him and the orchestra was pianist extraordinaire Yevgeny Kisin. This week, Monday Night at the Symphony, features the BBC Symphony Orchestra, which was founded in 1930. The program features music from Frederick Delius, Sir Edward Elgar, and more. The great composer Raphon Williams is celebrated on his birthday as the ensemble performs his Symphony No. 2 under the direction of Martin Brabins. The concert begins Monday night at 8 p.m. Eastern, right after Drop the Needle, only on the Classical Station. Our next work is a wonderful piece of music from the year 1880. It's bright and it's energetic, and it was composed by Peter Ilyich Tchaikovsky. This is his Capriccio Italien, and it blends great orchestral color with actual authentic bugle call that Tchaikovsky heard every morning from his hotel room during a trip to Rome. Without further ado, here is Capriccio Italien.

Here on Weekend Classics, a bright and energetic work with great orchestral color by Peter Ilyich Tchaikovsky from the year 1880. This composition is titled Capriccio Italian, Opus 45. The performance today was by the Dallas Symphony Orchestra. They were conducted by Maestro Eduardo Mata. Our next work comes from the pen of an English composer known for his music for the theater. He wrote this piece in 1941, and it is called the Warsaw Concerto. Wonderful work by Richard Ansel. Let's listen to this as the BBC Concert Orchestra performs. Gavin Sutherland is the conductor, and joining them is pianist Valentina Lisitsa.

0: wonderful sound of English composer Richard Adencel. That was his Warsaw Concerto, written in 1941, performed by the BBC Concert Orchestra under the baton of Maestro Gavin Sutherland. And we thank pianist Valentina Lisitsa for accompanying this work here on the Classical Station.
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0: This hour of Weekend Classics is made possible by the North Carolina Symphony, presenting Rhapsody in Blue, plus Bernstein's Symphonic Dances from West Side Story. What a program. October 16th and 17th at Raleigh's Maymandy Concert Hall. Don't want to miss that. Great show. We're going to begin the 5 o'clock hour Eastern Time with a very, very prolific American composer, George Gershwin. And you'll know this piece as soon as you hear the first defining sound bringing bridging the gap between popular jazz and high art classical music. Welcome, Rhapsody in Blue, his 1924 composition, for piano, solo piano that is, and jazz band. Leonard Bernstein does the honors conducting the Los Angeles Philharmonic Orchestra, as well as accompanying them on the piano. This work was orchestrated by Ferdy Grofe. Enjoy.

Here on Weekend Classics, just a splendid recording of George Gershwin's Rhapsody in Blue, which he composed in 1924 for solo piano and jazz band. We were proud to feature the Los Angeles Philharmonic Orchestra in this recording, and they were under the baton of my very favorite, Leonard Bernstein. And Leonard Bernstein was also playing the piano. Accolades to Leonard Bernstein for doing double duty in this work. Very much appreciated, and a very beautiful work indeed. This week's Great Sacred Music program includes stunning performances by the Bach Collegium Japan, Choir of Westminster Abbey, and Voces Novae et Antiquae, with works by Thomas Tallis, Randall Thompson, Giovanni Pierluigi da Palestrina, and more. So please join us this Sunday at 8 a.m. Eastern Time for great sacred music following Sing for Joy right here on the Classical Station. Our afternoon concert continues now with a German composer who was also a conductor, a pianist, a writer of music, and a music director. He did it all. This is Ferdinand Hiller, and we will hear his 1843 Piano Concerto No. 2 in F-sharp minor, Opus 69. There'll be three movements in this work as we listen to the Tasmanian Symphony Orchestra under the baton of British pianist and conductor, as well as a recording artist, Howard Shelley. And he's one of the most recorded artists in the world. We also feature Howard Shelley playing the piano in this performance.

May our great classical music always be part of your lives and worthy of your support. We've just enjoyed listening to German composer Ferdinand Hiller and his Piano Concerto No. 2 in F-sharp minor, Opus 69, composed in 1843 and performed worldwide on the classical station by the Tasmanian Symphony Orchestra, British pianist and conductor Howard Shelley in the spotlight, as well as being the featured pianist in that recording. 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October 16th and 17th at Raleigh's Maymandy Concert Hall. Tickets and more information, 919-733-2750, or if you prefer, go online at ncsymphony.org. 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The celebration features artists and artisans, master gardener information, 50-plus vendors, a classic car show, music by My Cousin Skinny, and so much more for you. 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Well, I've enjoyed being with you today. I'm Joyce Kidd, your host. Please stay tuned at the top of the hour for Dr. Hayden Jones, who will be in to bring you 6 hours of listener requests on the Saturday Evening Request Program. And to take us to that time, we are proud to feature Johann Sebastian Bach and his Brandenburg Concerto No. 3, performed by Il Giardino Armonico of Milan, and all under the direction of Giovanni Antonini here on the Classical Station.

incomparable Johann Sebastian Bach, with possibly one of his most popular pieces. He wrote six of these, the Brandenburg Concertos, when, of course, in the employ of the Marburg of Brandenburg. Johann Sebastian Bach's Brandenburg Concerto No. 3, performed here by Il Giardino Armonico of Milan, under the baton of Giovanni Antonini, right here on the classicalstation.org, member-supported and volunteer-powered since 1978. We have a live announcer in the studio 24/7 and can be heard streaming on the internet throughout the United States and all over the world. Be sure and tell your friends about us. Thank you so much to Joyce Kidd for bringing us Weekend Classics. Just ahead, the Saturday evening request program, where we bring you your requests, including in the first hour, music of Elmer Bernstein, Alphonse Hasselmans, François Huppé, Georges Bizet, Aaron Copland, with his El Salón, Mexico.

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Good evening and welcome to the Saturday Evening Request Program. I'm your host, Hayden Jones. Thank you so much for tuning in as we enjoy your wonderful selections together. And coming our way in just about 10 minutes, music of Alphonse Hasselmann's La Source, The Source. But first, Austrian composer Franz von Suppé. This piece was originally incidental music in 1846 to a comedy of Karl Elmar entitled Dichter und Bauer. And it was rearranged in 1900 as an operetta. This is Franz von Suppé's overture to Poet and Peasant, Dichter und Bauer. Eric Kunzel conducting the Cincinnati Pops Orchestra. Thank you to Jeff in Whitsitt, North Carolina, dedicated to Donna, Jeff, and Jeff.

0: was certainly a fun and lively way to get our Saturday evening request program off the ground. Franz von Schubert, the overture to Dichter und Bauer, Poet and Peasant. Eric Kunzel conducting the Cincinnati Pops Orchestra. Thank you to Jeff in Whitsett, North Carolina, dedicated to Donna, Jeff, and Pat. This work comes from the Durham Symphony Orchestra, presenting a celebration of American music, a concert celebrating 250 years of American orchestral music. The performance features music director William Henry Curry and music by Jennifer Higdon, Aaron Copeland, and John Philip Sousa. Sunday, October 18th, 3 p.m. at the High Tea Heritage Center in Durham, North Carolina. Tickets and more information at durhamsymphony.org.
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0: And welcome back here to the Saturday Evening Request Program. Coming our way in just about 3 minutes, 4 minutes, music of Elmer Bernstein. But first, a Belgian composer who lived from 1845 to 1912. His daughter was a pianist and had a relationship with Gabriel Fauré. His son was a conductor, and he was a harp professor at the Paris Conservatory. Some of the great harpists of the 20th century were his students, such as Marcel Grandjean and Lily Lascaigne. This is Alphonse Hasselmans. We shall hear his La Source, The Source, an Étude, Opus 44. The harpist is, in fact, Lily Lascaigne. 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

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Coming our way in just about 5 minutes, music of Georges Bizet. But first, the theme from The Magnificent Seven, a 1960 Western which starred Yul Brynner, Steve McQueen, Elie Wallach, and Charles Bronson. James Fitzpatrick conducting the City of Prague Philharmonic. Thank you to Greg in Morrisville, North Carolina, for the request.

Sensational music there. The theme from The Magnificent Seven, the 1960s Western. Music of Elmer Bernstein. James Fitzpatrick conducting the City of Prague Philharmonic. And thank you to Greg in Morrisville, North Carolina, for the request. Discover gems from the Classical Station's vinyl archives with Vince Tolona on Trot the Needle. This week featuring combined recordings of Modest Mussorgsky's Pictures at an Exhibition, as well as a forgotten overture by Giuseppe Verdi. Drop the Needle, airing Mondays, 7 p.m. Eastern, only on the Classical Station. Coming our way in just about 22 minutes, great piece of music from Aaron Copland, El Salón, Mexico. But first, Georges Bizet. This is the suite inspired by possibly not only his greatest opera, but certainly one of the all-time opera favorites. The Carmen Suite, number 2, by Georges Bizet, Enrique Batiste, conducting the Mexico City Philharmonic. Thank you to Pamela in Morrisville, North Carolina, for the request.

glorious music there from Georges Bizet. Music from his much-loved opera, The Carmen Suite No. 2, Enrique Batis conducting the Mexico City Philharmonic. 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New choreography, stunning costumes, and scenic projections. Dracula, bringing Bram Stoker's immortal story to the stage on October 15th through November 1st at Fletcher Opera Theatre in Raleigh. Tickets and more information at carolinaballet.com. Coming our way in just about 11 minutes, music of Nikolai Rimsky-Korsakov. But first, this piece of music was inspired by a dance venue in Mexico, El Salón México. The composer, Aaron Copland. He went down there and claimed that he would be able to write music that would be favorable to the Mexican audience. At first, it was not believed so. He then played the piece, danced to it, and they were satisfied. Aaron Copland, El Salón México, Leonard Bernstein, conducted the New York Philharmonic, and thanked to Tony in Durham, North Carolina, for the request.

0: Incredible music there from English composer, excuse me, American composer Aaron Copland. El Salón México, Leonard Bernstein conducting the New York Philharmonic. Requested by Tony in Durham, North Carolina. 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Thank you so much for tuning in.
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0: And welcome to the 7 o'clock hour of the Saturday Evening Request program as we continue to bring you your favorite pieces. In this next hour, we shall have music of Reinhold Glier, Johann Pachelbel, Ray Vaughan Williams, and Nikolai Rimsky-Korsakov. 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And we start the hour with a listener favorite, Nikolai Rimsky-Korsakov, with his Russian Easter Overture, Opus 36. Nemi Yervi conducting the Gothenburg Symphony Orchestra. Thank you to Larry in Cary, North Carolina, for the request.

Splendid piece of music there from Nikolai Rimsky-Korsakov, the Russian Easter Overture, Opus 36, written as an homage to his fellow musicians Mussorgsky and Borodin. Naomi Yerby conducting the Gothenburg Symphony Orchestra, thank you to Larry, in Cary, North Carolina, for the request. Coming our way in just about 5 minutes, the famous Pachelbel Canon by Johann Pachelbel. Next up, English composer of Irish ancestry, Ray Vaughan Williams. And this is a prelude on with the Welsh hymn tune, Rhosiemdyr. Our organist, Gareth Green. And this is the 1963 T.C. Lewis organ in Chesterfield Parish Church. Thank you to Helen in Raleigh, North Carolina, for the request.

A sterling piece of music there by Ray Fawn Williams. The prelude on the Welsh hymn tune Rhosymmedre with organist Gareth Green. Thank you to Helen in Raleigh, North Carolina, for the request. This week on Preview, clarinetist, conductor Paul Meyer and the Kurpfalzer Chamber Orchestra performing Karl Stamitz clarinet Concerto No. 10 in B flat major. Also, Seir Rachmaninoff's Symphonic Dances, Opus 45, performed by the Netherlands Radio Philharmonic Orchestra under Karina Kanellakis. Preview, bringing you the best in new classical releases every Sunday from 6 to 9 p.m. Eastern, only on the Classical Station. Coming our way in just about 7 minutes, music of Reinhold Glier. But first, a piece of music which spent almost 300 years in oblivion, possibly written as early as 1680, and not really rediscovered until its recording in 1968 by Jean-François Bayard. The composer was a professor of Johann Christoph Bach, Johann Sebastian Bach's elder brother. You may have guessed, this is Johann Pachelbel's Canon in D, Raymond Lepard, conducting the English Chamber Orchestra. And thank you to Chris in Fuquay Varina, North Carolina, dedicated to his son Matthew, one of his favorite classic pieces.

transcendent music there from Johann Pachelbel, the famous canon in D. Raymond Lepard, conducting the English Chamber Orchestra. Thank you to Chris in Fuquay Varina, North Carolina, dedicated to his son Matthew, one of his favorite classical pieces. You're listening to the classicalstation.org. 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Thank you so much for tuning in, and thank you for your support. 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

0: Scintillating music there from Reinhold Glier, the Harp Concerto in E-flat, Opus 74. Boris Kaikin conducting the Moscow Radio and Television Symphony Orchestra. Our harpist, Olga Erdeli. Thank you to Bill in Bay City, Michigan, for the request.
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0: 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Thank you so much for your requests. I'm Hayden Jones, and it's my pleasure to take you up to the midnight hour with the music you have requested. 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And during this hour, we shall have music of Antonin Dvořák, Giuseppe Verdi, and to start off with, Florence Price, who lived from 1887 to 1953. And on her passing, many, many pieces were discovered that had not been recorded or even played, some of them. She has since become recognized as the most important